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2: 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Massive storms and heavy rains have caused floodwaters to spread across the Queen City, swallowing up both vehicles and neighborhoods. In a statement from the city, they say crews are currently out putting up signage and detours in places like Rochdale, Albert Street, and Ring Road. 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
1: Hey, good morning, it's Buzz Elliott. Welcome to your Sunday morning oldies. Canada Day is coming up on Wednesday. We're turning 159, and we're celebrating with a salute to the great Canadian artists who helped change rock and roll. From the Guess Who to Neil Young to BTO, Joni Mitchell, Gordon Lightfoot, Canada has produced some of the most iconic names in music. And right up there is Paul Anka, a kid from Ottawa who became one of the world's first teen idols and went on to have an incredible career that spans over six decades. Anka has written more than 900 songs covered by everyone from Buddy Holly.
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0: Manfred Mann and Blinded by the Light. You know, Bruce Springsteen originally wrote and recorded that song, but his version flopped. Manfred Mann in 1976 took it, added more progressive rock to it, became a huge hit for Manfred Mann, and to this day, it's the only Bruce Springsteen song to ever reach number one as a hit for another artist.
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0: Canada Day is on Wednesday. I'm not sure if you're taking the Monday or the Tuesday off, or it's kind of weird when you have like one day in the middle. Hopefully you figure that out, because by now it's too late if you didn't book Monday off. Highlighting some incredible Canadian artists on the Super 70 show today, Trooper. They built their career by touring relentlessly across Canada, earning fans one city at a time. Ray McGuire and Brian Smitty Smith.
2: We've been back and forth across Canada, I mean literally hundreds if not thousands of times. I mean, we've played every community and city and town in the country.
3: We are extremely proud that our success has been uniquely Canadian. Everything good that's happened for us has happened in Canada. And we're so proud of that.

0: Bay City Rollers on Saturday night on the Super 70 Show with Shauna Jen. She's off this week. Canada Day on Wednesday, and we're celebrating some of the greatest Canadian artists on the show. But we'd be remiss if we didn't talk about some of the incredible television. 1979. Remember these guys?
1: Good day and welcome to the Great White North, Canadian Corner. I'm Bob McKenzie. This is my brother Doug.
2: How's it going, eh?
1: And today's topic, what was it?
2: How come Americans have twist off beer caps?
1: Yeah, okay.
2: And so like Canadians don't.
1: This is Canadian beer, right? Holy jeez. 5% alcohol.
2: Jeepers.
1: Ball. What's American?
2: Oh, less. I forget. I read labels, but I don't memorize labels. I just read labels.
1: Okay, that's our show for day. Good day. I think that was like our best show ever.
0: It's like our best show ever, SCTV, Bob and Doug McKenzie. All right, Canadian music. Stampeders, Carry Me from 1971.

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1: Canada Day is on Wednesday. Thought it was fitting for an album to feature this week on the Super 70 show. Guess Who's American Woman? This album came out in 1970, kind of changed the game for Canadian rock. Randy Bachman was on the show with Jen and I, and we asked him, how did the song American Woman come about? We heard there was a strange story.
2: Yes, we were playing if you can believe this, in the prairies, and they have one of these aluminum buildings that's like a great big curling rink. And so there's a bonspiel the next day, so there's ice on the floor. They put plywood on the ice, and the audience is standing there in rubber boots and furred parkas, and we're on stage playing. And it's freezing, and I broke a string. So Burton Cummings said, we're going to take a break while Randy changes the string. I had no roadie, no tech, no tuner. So I get my guitar, and I put a string on. I'm kneeling in front of Burton's piano because I had no tuner, so I'm tuning to his piano. I'm going, gong, gong, gong, gong, the piano. I'm tuning my strings, and suddenly I start to go, gong, gong, gong, gong, gong, gong, dun, dun, dun, dun, dun. And I'm on my knees in the dark, and as I play this riff, the whole audience who are talking, their heads all snap toward the stage. And I go, oh, my God, I can't forget this riff. So I stand up, and I'm looking around, and I shake my head to get the drummer on stage. He comes and starts playing. Then our bass player comes on stage, and Burton comes running on stage about 5 minutes later going, what are you doing? I said, just sing something. I want to remember this riff. And the first thing he sang was American Woman, Stay Away From Me. And he sang that line 4 times. We played a solo. He sang it again, and we went, wow, because we felt this energy magic on stage, sort of the audience.
3: Yes.
2: And then he started to add lyrics like, I don't want your war machines, I don't want your ghetto scenes. And that became a song. And we went to record it. We couldn't record it. They had to leave the studio. I got in the dark. I kneeled down. I started to play the riff because I'd forgotten the riff. We created it in the studio, and they left the tape running, and then the band came in one at a time to start to play it. Jack Richardson taped it. We heard it back and said, okay, that's the song. And then we copied our own creation in the studio, and that became a number one record out of thin air.

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0: In 79, Streetheart took a Rolling Stone song, completely reimagined it for a new generation of rock fans. 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

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There were four Michael Jackson songs a couple months back in it. It's unbelievable how the power of Michael never seems to fade.